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Frankie in Hollywood, Duran Duran in Rio, or Wham in Heaven. It all adds up to 80s heaven, and you can snatch a slice of it this Saturday afternoon between 4 and 6pm as we go back to the 80s with me, Tony Francis. We'll have the Twin Spin, Tony's 12-inch and the Child's Choice, as well as 2 hours of great music from the best decade in history, right here on 88.6 Island Radio.

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Karaoke in Hollywood, Duran Duran in Rio, or Wham in Heaven. It all adds up to 80s heaven, and you can snatch a slice of it this Thursday evening between 7 and 9pm as we go back to the 80s with me, Tony Francis. We'll have the Twin Spin, Tony's 12-inch, and the Child's Choice, as well as 2 hours of great music from the best decade ever, right here on 88.6 Island Radio.

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karaoke in Hollywood, Duran Duran in Rio, or Wham in Heaven. It all adds up to 80s heaven, and you can snatch a slice of it this Thursday evening between 7 and 9pm as we go back to the 80s with me, Tony Francis. We'll have the Twin Spin, Tony's 12-inch, and the Charles Choice, as well as 2 hours of great music from the best decade ever, right here on 88.6 Island Radio.

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0: A good start to your day so far. It's Tuesday the 7th of July and you're listening to Morning Report with me, Grace McIntosh. Here's what we've got coming up.
1: They're evidence. Evidence that you are becoming more present. Evidence that you are starting to enjoy your life as it is. Evidence that alcohol is losing the job that you once thought it had.
0: It's Alcohol Awareness Week. We're going to hear about some of the little things that change when you ditch the booze.
2: So four students who are waiting for their A-level results, they will have to wait until their results days before they can start to engage with clearing. But actually, there are lots of students who are ready to use clearing already.
0: Uni places for September are now available. Is it time you started looking? And let's see if you recognise this voice.
3: My Barbie really represents my career in entirety, and specifically this moment from Something Beautiful, my latest album.
0: If you're unsure, you'll have to stick around to find out which celeb's the latest to get their very own Barbie doll. How's the weather shaping up today? Well, a few showers and spells of rain will continue across northern areas today, although they won't be quite as heavy as yesterday, which is good. It'll stay rather cloudy across Northern Ireland and northwest England, with the odd patch of drizzle here and there. For everyone else, it's a much brighter picture with plenty of sunshine and dry weather. It'll also feel very warm and even hot in places, especially in the south. Top temperatures there could get up to 30 degrees Celsius. Not as warm in the north, with highs of 21 degrees Celsius. Before we get into all of that, Frankie has today's top stories.
4: The USA are out of the World Cup after being beaten 4-1 by Belgium in the last 16, despite star striker Florian Balogun's red card ban being overturned. FIFA's decision has been heavily criticised by both UEFA and the Belgian Football Federations. President Donald Trump admitted calling up FIFA President Gianni Infantino to review the one-match suspension, which will now be served next year. Meanwhile, after England's win over Mexico yesterday morning, we can start looking ahead to the quarterfinals. They'll take on Norway on Saturday after they beat Brazil 2-1. We spoke to Norwegian football commentator Vergad Olstad, who thinks England could be frightened.
5: You have all this history about the Norwegians going abroad to see English teams play, especially Manchester United and Liverpool. Now we have the Leeds-born Erling Braut Haaland, which is the biggest star of English football right now.
4: Poor communication in the NHS to dying patients is causing avoidable stress. That's according to Paula Sussex, the Parliamentary and Health Service Ombudsman. She mentions the severe consequences for their families and spoke on a recent case where Mr. O was not told about his cancer spreading.
6: This is just one of many cases that we've had over the years, and this particular individual we call Mr. O was not told by the trust that his cancer was indeed terminal, and they knew a month before he was told.
4: The Department for Health and Social Care says it's committed to making sure families receive high quality and personalised end-of-life care. The Duke of Sussex is set to find out the result of his High Court challenge against the publisher of the Daily Mail today. It's after an 11-week trial earlier this year where he and a number of other household names accused Associated Newspapers Limited of alleged unlawful information gathering. A&L strongly deny the claims. And a new test for endometriosis, described as a game changer, has been approved for use in GPs. It aims to dramatically cut the time it takes for women to receive a diagnosis of the condition. At the moment, it can take up to a decade. The test uses a saliva sample to check for tiny biological markers.
0: Thanks for that, Frankie. There's lots going on in today's papers. Let's have a look at some of the front pages. The Guardian leads with Donald Trump's admission to asking FIFA to review that red card given to US striker Florian Balogun. The controversy over Donald Trump's World Cup intervention also makes the front page of the iPaper. Their headline claims the US president forced FIFA to change World Cup rules to help the USA. For context, Balogun was sent off for an accidental foul on an opponent during the USA's last 32 clash with Bosnia and Herzegovina, and as per FIFA rules, he was given a one-match suspension and would have to miss the next game. However, FIFA decided to suspend the one-match ban for a year, and we now know that's all thanks to some stern words from US President Donald Trump, who called FIFA President Gianni Infantino and asked him to review the call. Now, this decision does leave Infantino politically exposed because there are rules in world football from within FIFA that ban government interference in footballing decisions. The Mirror is also leading on this with the one-word headline, foul. They refer to Trump's actions as a move that has sickened football. Balogun did play in the last 16 clash against Belgium in the early hours, but even with the striker available, the USA was sent packing in a 4-1 defeat. Elsewhere, the Daily Express leads on Prince Harry returning to the UK, but being unable to stay at Buckingham Palace after he missed the deadline to ask. The Telegraph also lead with that story, with the headline, King puts foot down to block Harry's stay. And the Financial Times leads with its interview with Ukrainian President Volodymyr Zelensky. He argues that the battle in the sky will determine the Russian-Ukraine conflict's outcome. From the headlines to the hashtags now, I've had a little look at what's got everyone talking online today, and it's no surprise that that USA-Belgium game is trending, with fans congratulating the winning side Belgium, who have progressed to the quarterfinal where they'll face European champion Spain. Other fans are critical of Donald Trump's interference, which made no difference in the end. Away from the footy, Love Island is trending in entertainment after the fallout of an explosive movie night which exposed some Casa Amor betrayals. Islanders watched clips titled The Affair and Mamma Mika. And movie fans are getting excited for Sir Christopher Nolan's next blockbuster, The Odyssey, as the stars of the epic fantasy action film attended the world premiere in London's Leicester Square. American actress Zendaya was joined by her husband and co-star Tom Holland, and Anne Hathaway, who recently announced she's expecting her third child, was there too, glowing in a beautiful blue dress. Now, be honest, have you found yourself reaching for a glass of wine or a beer recently, then wishing you hadn't? I'm guilty. Well, there do seem to be a lot of excuses, the warm evenings and the footy, for example. But it is Alcohol Awareness Week, and if you'd like to consume a bit less or even give it a miss altogether, we're being asked to consider how booze might truly be impacting our lives and what we can do about it. Lucy Gorman-Lee's been looking into it for us.
7: From birthdays and barbecues to sofa nights and cheering on the team, it's understandable that alcohol often feels like an inevitable part of life. But whether it's sleepless nights, low energy, or increased anxiety, it can affect us in ways we don't always realise, having a knock-on effect on our health and well-being, our relationships, and productivity. It can also put us at a real risk of developing many other long-term health conditions, such as liver disease, high blood pressure, stroke, and cancer. Tracy Ollerenshaw launched her business Sober Glimmers after ditching booze in 2023. She now helps women stop negotiating with alcohol and discover who they are beyond it. She's just had a message from a client who described a less obvious benefit of going sober.
8: She's been away celebrating her wedding anniversary, and her message said it was completely alcohol-free. I didn't miss alcohol one bit. I obviously whooped and cheered in emoji form, but then I probed a little bit. What other glimmers can you tell me? And she said, I spent ages watching a sparrow have a dust bath. And I absolutely love that, because a few weeks ago, that is something she would absolutely not have noticed. This is why I talk about the glimmers, because they can be so easily overlooked, because they can seem so ordinary, like the sparrow. But they're evidence that you are becoming more present, evidence that you are starting to enjoy your life as it is, evidence that alcohol is losing the job that you once thought it had. She also said she's feeling calmer, more patient, more methodical, and that these last 4 weeks have felt longer in a really good way. Those teeny tiny sparrow moments matter. They're telling you so much more than you realise.
7: And Tracy told me the campaign that's going on could really help middle lane or grey area drinkers.
8: I'm massively supportive of Alcohol Awareness Week because it's about creating a different conversation. So often it can be about alcohol dependency, but for the women I work with, they already know that alcohol is affecting their sleep, their anxiety. But the thing is, over time, they've come to rely on it for celebration, connection, to switch off at the end of the day. And it's really getting underneath those conversations. Drinking is so normalized in our culture, you don't have to get to a rock bottom to change anything. And so I always say, how does it feel for you? And what is it taking away from you? If you are questioning your relationship with alcohol, there is a reason for that. And I was questioning mine for about 5 years. But because I wasn't rock bottom, I just continued until I read some books, followed some accounts, and listened to some podcasts, and really submerged myself in the world of being alcohol free. It has been, without a doubt, life-changing. I didn't realize all the stuff it was taking away from me. It's been huge. And that's why I do what I do, because I want anyone who's ever felt like me to feel like I feel now. It's amazing.
7: You can find her on Insta. Just look for Sober Glimmers.
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0: Now, if you've just finished college or sixth form, it probably feels like an endless summer stretching out ahead of you. I remember those days. Enjoy it while you can. The 13th of August may well be in the back of your mind, because that's A-level results day, with BTECs and some of the other level 3 qualifications due around the same time. Well, if you're hoping to go to uni, those results will play a part in where you might be studying for the next few years. What you may not know is that Uni Admission Service, UCAS, has already opened Clearing. Liz Whittaker has more on this.
14: Yeah, if you've ever applied for uni, you know that Clearing is where you can bag a place that you didn't have a conditional or unconditional offer for. Kim Eccleston is from UCAS and explains who it works for.
15: So Clearing is that last step. And what we find is there's usually three different categories of students that use Clearing. It's great for those people that have secured a place, but actually they change their mind at the last minute. So it's a great opportunity for them to find something else. It's a really wonderful opportunity for those who haven't quite got the grades that they expected to get their initial choices. And we also do see good numbers of students using Clearing because they're applying for the first time over that summer period.
14: So if A-level results day isn't till August, why is Clearing opened already?
15: So for students who are waiting for their A-level results, they will have to wait until their results days before they can start to engage with Clearing. But actually, there are lots of students who are ready to use Clearing already. So that might be students who took their exams in earlier years, perhaps on a gap year. It could be students who are taking different types of qualifications, so they do already have their results. So a whole range of people that actually are ready to use Clearing right the way from July.
14: And if somebody's worrying they may not get the results their offers depend on, what should they be doing right now?
15: So there are always lots of opportunities, and it's really important to remember that whatever it is that they want to do, whatever they want to do after they finish their studies, we have tens of thousands of places that go through clearing every year. So whatever your interests are, there's almost certainly going to be something available. And our advice really is always to start research early, look at what's available. We have lots of tools available on our website to help explore different choice options, and start coming up with that short list of opportunities so that however results day plays out, you have that list of options in front of you that you can choose from. The advice we'd always give really is just, it's never too soon to start. Regardless of how you think the sum is going to pan out, it's always worth just having a look at the other opportunities. You might find yourself surprised at what's available, and there's some really, really good options out there for everybody.
14: And how do you go about finding a place in clearing?
15: Yep, so students can visit ucas.com, set up an account if they don't already have one in our hub, and they'll find lots and lots of tools and resources to help explore options. So course listings, all of the clearing courses will be there, but we also have things like virtual work experience and the opportunity to chat with current students using UniBuddy to really find out what the reality of university is like.
14: Thank you very much. So if you've got previous qualifications and fancy a uni course, or you want a safety net in case your results aren't what you'd hoped, or you managed to massively overachieve and maybe in the market for something that requires more points than you were predicted, you know what to do.
0: Thanks for that, Liz. Now, it may not be as prestigious as the Oscars or the Emmys, but having your face and body immortalised on a Barbie is definitely a major achievement. And Tanita Sims tells us about the latest celeb to get their very own doll.
16: Famous women and men, ranging from Beyoncé and Katy Perry to Elton John and Johnny Depp as Jack Sparrow, have been recreated in doll form over the years. And the latest person to be honoured by Mattel Incorporated is Miley Cyrus.
17: This year has been filled with so many really meaningful moments, not just in my career, but in my life. And I think it's so aligned that this is the time that I am announcing this Barbie, because my Barbie really represents my career in entirety, and specifically this moment from Something Beautiful, my latest album.
16: She explained to us how it felt meeting her doll.
17: Seeing my Barbie for the first time is a dream come true. We spent so much time really digging into the details. That's something that wasn't just important for me in designing the Barbie, but that's something that's very important to my own creativity and the way that I represent myself. And she did not miss any marks when it came down to the design of the custom Alaya, the hair, the accessories, the makeup, structure. Every detail was purposeful, and we spent a lot of time perfecting her, not to be perfect, because that wouldn't be representative of me, but to actually be down to the details of this golden burning sun look that I had.
16: So what message do you have for girls?
17: Advice I would give to achieve your dreams is always authenticity, staying true to yourself. It is easier said than done. At times it can be really challenging and confusing, but something I've been very proud to represent is uniqueness, individuality, and being headstrong.
16: How would you like to be remembered?
17: A legacy that I hope to leave behind is my music. When I write songs, I remember that they will live on past my lifetime, and it's very important for me to use my voice to tell stories that I think matter and make people feel more seen and more heard and less alone, which is why it was very important that my Barbie have a microphone, because my music is really my passion and my purpose.
16: How sweet. And so do you have a favorite Barbie moment?
17: A best Barbie memory? Of my own personal Barbies. Anytime I get a personal Barbie given to me by Stevie Nicks, Kylie Minogue, someone that's taken the time to design their own Barbie, when they personally gift me one, it is so meaningful to me. So I love my Stevie and my Kylie Barbie.
16: So tell us a bit more about your collection then.
17: My doll collection is very important to me. I get so excited anytime that I get gifted a new Barbie. Usually it's from a friend, it's on my birthday, or it's for one of my friends who have made their own Barbie. And my Barbie room, which is completely dedicated to the Barbie collection, is something that I know that I'll never outgrow. It's something that I'll always really cherish. And it's not just the dolls themselves, it's the representation of the powerful figures that, you know, my dolls are made out of.
16: So is there one particular doll that stands out for you?
17: Oh my god, no, I do not have a favorite Barbie, because
3: All my Barbies represent something very special. I mean, my favorite Barbies are the music Barbies. Obviously, the musicians, those are the collaborations with Barbie that I love the most, just because they mean so much to me personally. They're such a guiding light in my own career. So I don't have a favorite Barbie out of my collection, but I love musician Barbies.
16: Miley's doll is dressed in the fall leather look from her Golden Burning Sun video.
0: Oh, I love Miley Cyrus. I was a big fan of Hannah Montana growing up, and I'm pretty sure I had a Hannah Montana doll at some point, so now I need to find the Miley one. That's all from us at Morning Report. Whatever you're up to today, have a good one, and we'll be back with you bright and early at the same time tomorrow.

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2: Donald Trump is under fire over his intervention in the World Cup. The president has admitted he called the head of FIFA, Gianni Infantino, to discuss the suspension of US striker for Lauren Bellingham. Here's that the US Secretary of State Marco Rubio backing his boss.
3: I think it was the right decision to reverse it. And if you're Belgium, why would you want to play a game and win a match, and then you win this match, and then everyone will argue you didn't really win it because their best player, leading scorer, was not on the pitch during the match. So it's kind of unusual because, generally speaking, I mean, if you're playing, you want the other side to be at its best.
2: It didn't matter too much. In the end, though, the US were knocked out last night after being beaten 4-1 by Belgium. The Duke of Sussex will find out the result of his High Court challenge against the publishers of the Daily Mail later. Harry returned yesterday, but he won't stay at Buckingham Palace. He and a number of other celebrities accused Associated Newspapers Limited of unlawful information gathering. They strongly deny the claims. Labour says Nigel Farage needs to level with the public over receiving financial support from a convicted criminal. The Reform UK leader is reported to have been given money by fraudster George Cotterill and not declared it. Farage says he's the victim of an establishment hit job and insists he's done nothing wrong. After a man was not told about his cancer spreading and becoming fatal, recommendations have been given to Progress Communication in palliative care. Paula Sussex is the Parliamentary and Health Service Ombudsman. She says what needs to happen going forward.
4: We think that the Department of Health's modern service framework needs to prioritise support and training to be given to clinicians and healthcare workers to have these conversations at the right point at this stage of someone's life.
2: And Britain's Arthur Ferry is through to the quarterfinals of Wimbledon. The 23-year-old, who entered the tournament as a wildcard ranked 114th, has only two Grand Slam victories to his name and has never won a five-set match. He beat former semi-finalist Grigor Dimitrov. That's the latest from Radio News Hub. I'm Frankie Hersine.
5: 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As AI surges, new global research finds 83% of businesses say its adoption is already outpacing their existing governance capabilities. Here's Sebastian Weir from IBM.
6: We're expecting a 67% increase in spending in AI over the next 2 years, but with the continued gap between governance lagging behind adoption, this is only going to exacerbate the delay in getting value out of AI. We find that really understanding how AI works, what it can do and how it can change is the most effective way of unlocking its benefits. You can find even more from our latest IBV report online.
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7: Right, let's have a look at the weather. Hello, good morning, good morning, good morning. It is 20-something. Hang on, 25, that's it. 25 at the moment. It's going to go up to 32, lows of 22. Sun will disappear at 1 minute past nine. Sunshine and cloud as I speak, and then breaking into abundant sunshine. 4 mile an hour, the windies, and then northerly, and humidity 60%. The outlook for the next coming days, much the same really. Temperatures staying around about 31-32, abundant sunshine right the way through till the weekend, so looking like a nice week. There you go. Right, what's time? 4 minutes past nine. See you in a sec. All right, don't go away.

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0: Frankie in Hollywood, Duran Duran in Rio, or Wham in Heaven. It all adds up to 80s heaven, and you can snatch a slice of it this Saturday afternoon between 4 and 6pm as we go back to the 80s with me, Tony Francis. We'll have the Twin Spin, Tony's 12-inch and the Child's Choice, as well as 2 hours of great music from the best decade in history, right here on 88.6 Island Radio.
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0: to you.
1: Nothing could be grander than to be in Louisiana
0: in the morning. In the morning, it's great to stay up late. Good morning. Good morning to
1: Might
0: you.
1: Might be just as zippy if we was in Mississippi.
0: When we left the movie show, the future wasn't bright. But came the dawn, the show goes on, and I don't want to say good night.
2: Don't say good morning.
3: The very good morning to you. How you doing? How you doing? It's Tuesday, by the way, today. Yes. Oh, I'm still recovering from yesterday. Yeah. I had a bit of a long sleep yesterday after the footy. After staying up all night watching that. So it was worth it. It was worth it. All about the result last night, then, eh? USA 1, Belgium 4. Mm. Oh, dear. Right, very good morning to Emma. Good morning to Demetra on the way to school this morning. Good morning, Demetra. I can see you waving. Good morning to Natasha, Costa, Seb, and Christian, and if Ryan, if you're about as well. Good morning to you. Morning to Jessica, Theo, Aidan and Matt. Also to Millie, Maya, Bums on Fire, Julian, Jack and Cameron. Morning to Kat, morning to Spiro, morning to Morris, morning to Lisa, Martin and Takis. Good morning. Morning to Linda, morning to Debbie in Catalonia. Morning to VJ. Good morning. Morning to Joanne and Barry in France. Good morning. Up early again, I see. Yes, that will do. Thank you very much. Yes. What's the time? It's coming up to 19 minutes past the hour.
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Lady in Red. It's Chris LeBerg. Hello. No, I'm not Chris LeBerg. Hello. But hello. Who are you? That was Chris LeBerg. Right, Island Radio 88.6. Thank you very much for your company, wherever you happen to be today.

That's the Lighthouse family. It's Bobby G in the morning. Hello. From Plessers the Market and Zanti Weddings. This one's for Joanne and Barry this morning.

0: Coming up to the top of the hour, news on its way with weather. Yes, the sunny weather. I'll give you an outlook on that straight after the news.
1: Τα πλαίσια The Market δεν θα σταματήσουν ποτέ να είναι οι καλύτεροι φίλοι της τσέπης σας. 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
1: Donald Trump's defended intervening to get USA striker Valerian Balogun's red card suspension overturned. He called up FIFA President Gianni Infantino to get the decision reviewed, a move that's been heavily criticised by UEFA, saying they've crossed the line. But it didn't matter too much in the end. The US were knocked out by Belgium last night, beaten 4-1. Meanwhile, the England squad are getting a well-deserved rest after their win over Mexico yesterday morning. Next up, they'll face Norway in the quarterfinals on Saturday. We spoke to Norwegian football commentator Vegard Ulstad, who thinks England is the dream game.
2: We're coming towards a dream game for Norwegian supporters. The bond between Norwegian and English football is huge because every other generations before me has been following the English teams. I think a lot of Norwegians has been rooting for England in the World Cups when we have not been part of these games.
1: Elsewhere, the Duke of Sussex is set to find out the result of his High Court challenge against the publisher of the Daily Mail today. It's after an 11-week trial earlier this year where he and a number of other household names accused Associated Newspapers Limited of alleged unlawful information gathering. A&L strongly deny the claims. Poor communication to dying patients in the NHS is causing avoidable stress. That's according to Paula Sussex, the Parliamentary and Health Service Ombudsman. She says it's adding to families' grief.
3: This is just one of many cases that we've had over the years. This particular individual we call Mr. O was not told by the trust that his cancer was indeed terminal, and they knew a month before he was told.
1: The Department for Health and Social Care says it's unacceptable, but they're committed to making sure families receive high-quality end-of-life care. And a new test for endometriosis, described as a game changer, has been approved for use in GPs. It aims to dramatically cut the time it takes for women to receive a diagnosis for the condition. At the moment, it can take up to a decade. The test uses a saliva sample to check for tiny biological markers. That's the latest from Radio News Hub. I'm Frankie Hersine.
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7: Right, let's look at your weather. Has it changed in the last hour or so? We did have some clouds, didn't we? Let's see if they've gone. Let's have a look. Yeah, they've gone, according to this anyway. Okay, where are we? 27 at the moment. It's going to go up to 22. No, sorry. It's going to go up to 32. We've got loads of 22. 1 minute past nine is when the sun will disappear. Abundant sunshine all day today. Wind speed 5 miles per hour at the moment, and it's northerly. It will get windy a bit later on, more windy, should I say, round about, let's have a look, around about 3 o'clock, about 15 miles per hour, just sort of let you know. Humidity at the moment, 69%, so it's all looking all right, yeah, all right. Tomorrow, Thursday and Friday, abundant sunshine, 31, 32 temperature-wise.
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0: It's Bobby G in the morning. How are you doing?
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Johnny Mathis and Denise Williams, Too Much Too Late. Right, the anagram, that's on its way very shortly. You want to get your pen and paper out? We'll do it in about 5 minutes. Is that all right? Okay.

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1: Very good morning to everybody at Pleasance and Market and Zanti Weddings this morning. If you're getting married today, look at the weather. It's going to be a gorgeous day today. Hope all goes well for you. Right, today's anagram, we're looking for a singer, a very well-known singer. It's a he, or it's a male singer. So, are we ready? Right, there's quite a few letters. So here we go. S-C-E-N-T-I-N-G. S-U-P-E-R-B-E-R. Again, okay, we'll go through them again. All right, S-C-E-N-T-I-N-G. S-U-P-E-R-B-E-R. And one last time. S-C-E-N-T-I-N-G. S-U-P-E-R-B-E-R. You got it? Well, let me know. Right, let me know. Now, you can email, by the way, as well, studio@islandfm.gr as well. You can do that as well. Okay, now, key 23 and a half minutes past 10 already. Time flying past.
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Before I go through the anagram, a message to Daniel. Good morning, Daniel. He says, morning, Bobby. Me and Jim listening in the car on the way to the office in Nottingham. Back in Zante this weekend. Well, have a lovely day at work. Don't work too hard, mate. Right. And you're back again this weekend, so I bet you can't wait, can you? No, I bet you can't. Right, so let's go through the anagram. We're looking for a singer. That's what we're looking for, Mary, a singer. A male singer. S-C-E-N-T-I-N-G-S-U-P-E-R-B-E-R. Got it? All right, one more time. S-C-E-N-T-I-N-G-S-U-P-E-R-B-E-R, if you think you know what it is. We're looking for a male singer. There you go, male singer. Right, time for a break. Back very shortly. Don't touch that dial. Don't go away.

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She got there eventually. Okay, for those of you that just tuned in and say, what anagram? Well, okay, I'll go through the letters again. We're looking for a male singer. A male singer. Quite a few letters, though. You ready? Okay, S-C-E-N-T-I-N-G S-U-P-E-R-B-E-R. If you think you know what it is, let me know. And just going through the people that have sussed it out, let's have a look. Joanne and Barry in France, well done, have a great day. Joy in Portsmouth, thank you very much, Joy. You have a great day. And also Ken in Kipsilly, who sussed it out as well. Well done, mate, well done. Have a good day.

Very good morning to Bernard, to Betty, to Victoria, to Micah, to Roy, to Thomas, to Dave. Thanks for the sweeties, Dave. Also to Julia, to Margaret, to Elaine, to Barbara, to Jackie, to Keith, to Jean, to Ken, to Akis, to Mike, to Tassos, also to Chris and Kay, a very good morning to you. There is more. Donna, good morning to you. Let's scroll down. Victoria, good morning to you. And Margaret, good morning to you. Sophia and Yanni, very good morning to you as well. This is Foreigner on Island Radio.

Well, the Rolling Stones' Goodbye Ruby Tuesday coming up to 10:52. Good morning to Gareth, who's sussed out the anagram. Well done, Gareth. Thank you very much indeed. Have a lovely day. Right, some Dionne Warwick. She's on her way.

0: That's Dionne Warwick, Heartbreaker. Good morning. Morning to all the taxi drivers this morning. And all the coach drivers as well. Good morning. It's Bobby G in the morning, Island Radio 88.6 with Plessers the Market and Zanti Weddings.
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1: Any guesses who that was? Yeah, you were right. It was Bruce Willis. Right, news, weather, back shortly. Don't go away.
2: Τα πλαίσια The Market δεν θα σταματήσουν ποτέ να είναι οι καλύτεροι φίλοι της τσέπης σας. 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
1: Donald Trump is under fire over his intervention in the World Cup. The president has admitted he called head of FIFA Gianni Infantino to discuss the suspension of US striker Folarin Balogun. Infantino had defended his position, saying he regularly talks to Mr. Trump about World Cup matters. More politicians have come forward to comment on football issues. Here's US Secretary of State Marco Rubio backing his boss.
2: I think it was the right decision to reverse it. And if you're Belgium, why would you want to play a game and win a match, and then you win this match, and then everyone will argue you didn't really win it because their best player, their leading scorer, was not on the pitch during the match. So it's kind of unusual because, generally speaking, I mean, if you're playing, you want the other side to be at its best.
1: The Duke of Sussex will find out the result of his High Court challenge against the publishers of the Daily Mail later. He and a number of other celebrities accused Associated Newspapers Limited of unlawful information gathering. They strongly deny the claims. Student loan repayment plans are causing unnecessary stress for young people. That's the word from the Commons Treasury Committee, who say the government also missold the loans. Ministers are facing criticism over how they've handled the payments. Labour says Nigel Farage needs to level with the public over receiving financial support from a convicted criminal. The Reform UK leader is reported to have been given money by fraudster George Cotterill and not declared it. Farage says he's the victim of an establishment hit job and insists he's done nothing wrong. There's warnings today that the NHS aren't communicating with dying people properly. Poor Sussex is the Parliamentary and Health Service Ombudsman. She gives families whose loved ones have suffered some advice.
3: Do raise your complaints to the health provider in question. That can be a trust or your GP practice. We can deal with these complaints when they come to us. But equally, if you want to ring our intake line, we can give you some advice.
1: The Department for Health and Social Care says it's committed to making sure families receive high quality and personalised end-of-life care. And British wildcard Arthur Ferry is through to the quarterfinals of Wimbledon. He beat former semi-finalist Grigor Dimitrov. From Radio News Hub, I'm Frankie Hersine.
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7: Right, here's your weather. Let's have a look at that. 29 at the moment. It's going to go up to 32, down to 22. Sun will disappear at 1 minute past nine. We've got some cloud back. A bit cloudy out there till about one-ish now, it's saying. Sunshine and cloud. 1 o'clock onwards, we got abundant sea of sunshine right the way through. What we got later? So quick look here. Got a bit of cloud about five, but apart from that, lots and lots of sunshine. Wind speed at the moment 7 miles per hour, and it's northeasterly. It was northwesterly, but that is northeasterly now. And the humidity is 57%. And the outlook for the coming days, much of the same. 31, lots of sunshine for tomorrow and Thursday and Friday. There you go. That's your news and weather.

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fire. One,

That's the live version of Daryl Hall and John Oakes' Kiss on the List. At 14 minutes past 11 o'clock on a very lovely Tuesday. A very lovely Tuesday. Looking out the windy at the moment, blue skies and the trees are hardly, well, I say, hardly moving.

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Looking outside in the blue skies. 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

Jeff Dorsett with you. We'll kick up the 80s. He's straight after the 12 o'clock news and weather. Followed by the lovely Penny taking you through the afternoon. That's all to come here on Island Radio.

0: That's Duran Duran coming up to 11:53. Right, we'll check out some showbiz, see what's going on in the world of showbiz. We'll do it now.
1: Comedian Seleni Henry and TV presenter Claudia Winkleman were among the famous faces at Wimbledon on day 8 of the championships. They were joined in the Royal Box by American tennis legend Billie Jean King, who was also alongside Swiss tennis champion Roger Federer. The Office star and co-creator Ricky Gervais will revisit his favourite moments from the award-winning sitcom to commemorate 25 years since it launched in the UK. Gervais will host a YouTube special which will share previously untold and exclusive stories from set and give fans insight into the mind of his beloved eccentric character David Brent. Mel C says the Spice Girls now fully own the rights to their 1997 film Spice World. Sporty Spice has revealed the girl group will make the film available to stream in the not too distant future. An Oasis track Wonderwall has experienced a massive spike in listeners following England's win over Mexico in the 2026 World Cup. Spotify claims the Grammy nominated song received an uplift of 306% during the hour after the win.
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0: that's it for me. Oh, by the way, before I go, very good good morning to Sid in his cafe. Have a good day, Sid. As I said, that's it. I'll see you tomorrow, same time, same place, same channel, 9 o'clock tomorrow morning. I hope you enjoyed the show. Big thank you to everybody at Plessers, the Market, and Zanti Weddings. Have a lovely afternoon. Jeff is up next after the news and weather, and followed by the lovely Penny. She'll be taking you through the afternoon. Right, some news and weather? Yes, we'll do it now, shall we? Yeah, okay.
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2: The USA are out of the World Cup after being beaten 4-1 by Belgium in the last 16, despite star striker Florian Balogun's red card ban being overturned. FIFA's decisions have been heavily criticised by both UEFA and the Belgian Football Federation. President Donald Trump admitted calling up FIFA President Gianni Infantino to review the one-match suspension, which will now be served next year. Meanwhile, England have got the day off after their landmark win over Mexico yesterday morning, but next up they'll face Norway in the quarterfinals. We spoke to Norwegian football commentator Vergad Austin, who thinks they can beat anyone, including England.
3: It feels like this Norwegian team has not yet reached their biggest potential. And if they can do a perfect game, as the first one against Italy in the qualifiers, I think we can beat everyone.
2: A group of MPs are warning that graduates will be worse off because of the three-year threshold freeze. From next year, graduates will pay back 9% of everything they earn over £29,385 until 2030. The Commons Treasury Committee are calling for Rachel Reeves' successor to reverse the measure. The Duke of Sussex will find out the result of his High Court challenge against the publishers of the Daily Mail later. He and a number of other celebrities accused Associated Newspapers Limited of unlawful information gathering. They strongly deny the claims. There's warnings today that the NHS aren't communicating with dying people properly. Paula Sussex is the Parliamentary and Health Service Ombudsman. She gives families whose loved ones have suffered some advice.
4: Please do raise your complaints to the health provider in question. That can be a trust or your GP practice. We can deal with these complaints when they come to us. But equally, if you want to ring our intake line, we can give you some advice.
2: The Department for Health and Social Care says it's committed to making sure families receive high-quality and personalised end-of-life care. And a new test for endometriosis, described as a game-changer, has been approved for use in GPs. It aims to dramatically cut the time it takes for women to receive a diagnosis for the condition. From Radio News Sub, I'm Frankie Hersein.
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0: Right, thank you very much. Let's look at the weather. 29 at the moment. It's going to go up to 32. Lows of 22. Sun will disappear at 1 minute past nine. Sunshine and cloud. Yes, there is a little bit kicking about till about two. And then 2, 3, 4 o'clock. Abundant sunshine. We've got a whack of cloud coming in around about five, though. How long is that going to last? Anyway, let me just click on something. Only for about an hour, according to that. So it might get a little bit darkish around about five-ish. Wind speed at the moment, 5 miles per hour. It's easterly. Humidity is 57%. So there you go. As your news and weather all put together, coming up to 12:06. So 6 minutes past 12. There you go.
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8: 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Feel the vibes. Feel the music.

And a very good idea. Welcome along, it is Kick Up the 80s. Jeff Dorsett going to be your pilot of these airwaves for the next 60 minutes. And my webmaster Chris says, Simple Minds always open their shows with Waterfront. So that's why he played that. And the Queen of Soul, Aretha Franklin, Who's Zooming Who. So on the show, this looks like the menu. We've got a double-decker involving Tom Jones and the Art of Noise. Story on the song comes from Transvision Vamp, Best of British, Kate Bush, and Adam and the Ants, especially for Andy. Got something by Hugh and Cry and the Smiths. And interviews, Peter Hook, he of Joy Division and New Order. And then Buster Blood Vessel, still one of the best names ever, talking about bad manners. And if you want to get in touch, please do so. The email is the quickest route. It is chunkyjeff@gmail.com. chunkygeoff@gmail.com. Or you can get me on WhatsApp, 077-844-89469. Now, this is a cool sound, a duo known as America. You can do magic playing on Kick Up the 80s.

kick of the 80s. 10 years, one decade, one hell of a ride. 80s was a party. Leg warmers, purple eyeliner, asymmetrical hair, close border the jumble sale, as diverse as it gets there. Lurid and day glow, chaotic and experimental, like this from Sal Solo and Classics Nouveau.

0: talent these brothers are, the Kane Boys. Labour of Love and Looking for Linda. A couple of classic songs. That's Looking for Linda.
1: Premiership Pop Quiz. Now, here's Jeff Dorsett.
0: So, we find you fitting well and enjoying Kick Up the 80s. Three questions for you. Give the answers in about 30 minutes' time. First one up is a lyric. I want to know the artist and the song. This is the line I'm giving you. A man walks down the street. He says, "Why am I soft in the middle?" A man walks down the street and says, "Why am I soft in the middle?" Who is it? What is it? Question number two. Name the lead vocalist from 78 to 84 with Van Halen. Who was the lead vocalist between 1978 and 84 for Van Halen? And question number three, what's the first line on the song Thriller? So what's the first line on the song Thriller? Right, bit of the Smiths now.

tell you what, I'm reading a great book at the moment, the autobiography of Rick Astley, and he absolutely loves the Smiths, all the songs by them there, and we played This Charming Man. Now, Patricia, Miss Croatia, now living in Munich there, had asked me for a couple of tracks by Ozzy Osbourne. Now, last week we played Changes. This week we're going to play Dreamers, especially for you, Patricia. And if you want to do the same as Patricia, all you've got to do is drop me an email to chunkyjeff@gmail.com, chunkygeoff@gmail.com, or you can get me on WhatsApp 077-844-89469. So especially for you, Patricia, this is Dreamer.

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Karaoke in Hollywood, Duran Duran in Rio, or Wham in Heaven. It all adds up to 80s heaven, and you can snatch a slice of it this Thursday evening between 7 and 9pm as we go back to the 80s with me, Tony Francis. We'll have the Twin Spin, Tony's 12-inch, and the Charles Choice, as well as 2 hours of great music from the best decade ever, right here on 88.6 Island Radio.

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1: Now, the idea here is you get involved, wave a flag for British music, whether it be a song or whether it be an artist. 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And all you've got to do is think of it in the 80s and drop me a line to chunkyjeff@gmail.com or on WhatsApp. You can get me as well, 077-844-89469. 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So today we're going to do a couple of these. This is the first one. It is Kate Bush, Best of British, doing that deal with God.

0: musical heritage. Classics all the way. Jeff Dorsett's The Best of British.
1: Yeah, we're going to give you this one as well, because a whole bundle of people wanted something by Adam and the Ants. So Andy, especially for you, Andy Ralph, Tracy and Robin and Kelly all wanted to go with an Adam and the Ants song. So this is what we're going to give you. Kings of the Wild Frontier.
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2: 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Now, the UK pop rock band Transvision Vamp were put together in 1986 by guitarist Nick Christian Sayer and vocalist Wendy James. Also remember her in a leather skirt. They had 4 UK hits. This was the biggest of the lot. Nick actually wrote this particular song about Wendy James' best friend, whom he had a crush on. There's a great line in this one called, "You can tell me all your stories, but spare me the plays."

regard the song there, the wonderful Transvision Vamp. I'm going to play something now by Tom Jones, and I remember this particular situation. I'm reading a book at the moment, just finished it, about his autobiography, and such honesty in there, because he hadn't had a hit in the 80s. The back end of the 70s was bad for him as well, and he was very honest. He was playing that sort of chicken in the basket brigade and everything going on there and being worked to death there, but he just couldn't get a hit single anywhere. And he goes on The Last Resort with Jonathan Ross, and Jonathan Ross's intro was, you know, I don't know what we're going to experience here over the next 3 minutes, but here is Tom Jones. And he came out dressed entirely differently, all in leather, none of this underwear being thrown at him or anything like that, because his son Mark had said, you've got to get past all of that. His hair was not coloured anymore. But I'll tell you what, then the Art of Noise, Annie Haskell, got hold of this and said, we're going to remix it for you there. And by golly, did they do a job on Prince's Kiss.

0: Yes.
1: Fabulous stuff. Love it. Well, let's give you the answer to the quiz, and hopefully you got 3 out of 3. The first one up was a lyric. I want to know the artist and the song. This is the line I gave you. A man walks down the street. He says, "Why am I soft in the middle? Who is it? What is it? Is Paul Simon doing You Can Call Me Al?" Question number two, name the lead vocalist in 78 to 84 for Van Halen. David Lee Roth was the answer we're looking for. And question number three, what's the first line in Thriller? "It's close to midnight" was the line that it gave us.
2: Hi, this is Peter Hook from Joy Division and New Order, and you're listening to Jeff Dorsett.
1: Right, now what we're going to do now is bring in an interview I did with him, talking very much about the Hacienda and Tony Wilson. Tell me about Tony Wilson and the Hacienda. What was significant about that venue?
2: Mate, we could be here all day talking about the cultural importance of the Hacienda and Tony Wilson.
1: Sure.
2: What it was when we went to America as New Order, which, again, we were like Dire Straits playing to 12 people, and all 11 of them were shouting for Joy Division.
1: Yes.
2: So it was quite a miserable affair. But one thing we did relish was the fact that the promoters would take us to gigs and to clubs. And when we got in those clubs, we were treated like royalty.
1: Oh, nice.
2: We were in the band.
1: Yeah.
2: We were like, this is weird, because if you rocked up to somewhere like the Asoldo in Wolverhampton and said, "Oh, I'm in a band, can I come in?" they'd give you a thick ear and a kick up the arse.
1: Yeah.
2: So this was different. When you got into those clubs, the atmosphere was much more cosmopolitan. The taste in music was much more cosmopolitan. It was much more varied. The people were all different shapes and sizes, dress, all kind of different fashions. You didn't have the tribes then that you have now. But everybody was welcome into those clubs. They were really inclusive. And we noticed that because we, as punks, couldn't go into 99% of the clubs in Manchester. You had to wear a jacket, shirt and tie, and shiny shoes. So the thing is that we were looking at this going, oh my God, wouldn't this be great if we had clubs like this in Manchester? And Tony Wilson and Rob Gretton said, yes, it would be. And I remember walking down one of the avenues, watching the sunrise at 5 o'clock in the morning with the others, when we talked about having our own club in Manchester that was like that. Promptly, the band forgot about it. Rob Gretton and Tony Wilson did not. And so basically what Tony opened with Rob Gretton was somewhere for all the weirdos like us to congregate. And if all the straights wanted to come in as well, they were welcome.
1: Yeah.
2: Everybody was welcome. It was a melting pot, not only for people, but also for music and for fashion.
1: Yeah.
2: And it worked.

0: No Order from 1987 and True Faith. That was Hooky, as featured on Mrs. Merton's show. Do you remember that? That's where we've got to leave it. Thanks very much for your company on Kick Up the 80s. Please keep the requests coming in, especially for Best of British. I want to know more about songs, artists, whether it be a solo artist or a group. 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Whatever you do, look after one another.
1: Jeff Dorsett, Kick Up the 80s.
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4: 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Let's get on down and party.
5: Indeed, let's get on down and party. So I'm here. I've now recovered. Recovered from what everyone says. Yeah, I decided, you know, parking is a bit of a problem in town. So I decided I was going to brave it and park up near the bus station and walk down to town. Walking down to town was fine, but the walking back wasn't so good. Anyway, big shout out to Joe and Anne Patterson this afternoon because they helped me up the last couple of 100 metres. So it's a little bit, felt like I've been in a sauna. Anyway, good afternoon, everybody. How are we all doing? It's Penny, and I'm going to be in the studio with you right through to 4pm. Playing you a bit of a mishmash of music, of course, as usual. 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
2: Sometimes.
5: So big shout out to some people I know already tuned in. Well, we've got Liz Beattie listening in down in Pantocrator. Afternoon, Liz. Hope you're well.
2: You gotta take it easy.
5: Big shout out to Christine as well, although I know she's running around.
2: Sometimes.
5: Big shout out to South Africa, Joanne, and the cats. Happy day, she tells me. Big shout out to Amanda. I don't know where she's working, in the car or on the balcony or by the pool, but she'll be working. Takes a laptop with her. A very good afternoon to everyone down at Limnos Supermarket this afternoon. A big shout out to Andreas, Avula, Paniotti, Maria. For all your supermarket needs, right there in the heart of the main street, the low-cost supermarket. And a big shout out as well to our neighbours, their neighbour, should I say, which is Meow, Meow Cafe. If you're looking for that early morning coffee, you know, what's open early in the morning? We know what's open late at night, but in the morning, 7 a.m, Meow. Big shout out to Nikki and Eleni. And they deliver, so if you don't want to actually get out of bed, just want a cup of coffee, Freddo Espresso or cappuccino, or maybe a little nibble, pop down or give a ring to Meow. That is right next door to Limnos Local Supermarket. Amanda says she certainly is. Not quite sure where she is, but she's working. Don't work too hard, honey. See you later. Big shout out as well to Marvin. He's tuned in. At work all the way over there in Hemel Hempstead. One more day at work, he says, and another 4 grueling days in the garden. Oh, it's tough, isn't it? Hope you're well, Marvin. Hope all is good with the family. I'd love to Amanda, Brie and Logan as well, of course. And a good afternoon to Gareth Williams. He says, now chill after walk. It was like an army. Anyway, I'm now here with the aircon full on me, Gareth. And I'm chilling and getting back to some sort of normality. It's quite warm out there. Anyway, big thanks to Jeff Dorset for the previous show. And of course, also to Bobby for this morning show. Oh, and bonjour. We're not on the Vin Blanc. They're not on the Vin Rouge. They're on the Rosé today. All the way over there, Barry and Joe and Michelle. Bonjour, Michelle. Comment ça va? Toujours un plaisir. You impressed? Yeah. Yeah. right, so I'm going to be telling you, what should I be telling you about? Looking at people's birthdays or name days a little bit later on. Telling you what's on around, maybe at our cinema. Tell you all about the ABBA and the outdoor cinema event, which I'm dying to do. I think not next week, the week after. And a big shout out to my sponsors of the show, which is BJ's. They are down in Laganath. Open, just don't close. 24 hours of the day. Good afternoon to Margarito and Costa and the rest of the gang down at BJ's for all your fast food favourites. And try their brand new shop right next door called Sauces. It's all about fried chicken specialists. You can dine in, you can dine out, you can get a delivery. You can find them on the eFood apps, the Walt apps, you know, all the usual social media stuff.

0: So I think I'm going to kick off with a tune for Amanda. Get yourself ready for this coming Sunday. It's Sonny Federa.
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1: This is one of my favourite tunes. This is Disco Lines and Tin Ash, No Broke Boys. Good morning, good afternoon, whatever. What, yeah, yeah, definitely afternoon. It's 10 to 2. Good afternoon to Disco Debs on the island of Kefalonia and anybody else who's listening over there. Jane Gregory and Keith and everybody. Good afternoon. Hope you're having a good day.

Right, I got a big shout out also this afternoon from Joe and Barry. They'd like a shout out to Howard this afternoon. And to the rest of the family, Lindsay. I see you a couple of days ago. We waited, didn't we, as we were rushing in for coffee or something. Hope you're well, Lindsay. Lots of love to Howard as well, and Blake and Callum, Artemis, and Getty Key. And Joe and Barry have requested that I play a little bit of Queen because Michelle likes Queen as well. So who am I to argue? So coming up next for you guys. Santé to the guys over in France, and here's a bit of Queen. I want to break free.

tune, one of those ones you never get tired of. Anyway, we'll big shout out to Jennifer as well this afternoon. I don't know how she keeps going. Let's play her. I'll play your tune in a minute. I've got to find it for you. But in the meantime, Gareth asked me to play this tune, and I will indeed. Robin Schultz, The Sun Goes Down. It's now 7 minutes top of the hour. We'll have an update of the news and the weather and see what's going on in the world. And then we'll play some more music. Thanks for coming, everybody. Feliz tu polia de pares. Filakia solus, wakude.

Going out there to Gareth, what are we over there in sunny UK? Is it sunny UK at the moment? I'm not sure. Anyway, next tune's going out to the lovely Jennifer. You need to do this. Don't just play the tune. Do this in your real life. Calm down. 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

That's going out to our lovely Jennifer this afternoon. 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Jane, sorry, darling. 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Sending you lots of love. Right, it is time almost

0: morning for an update of the news and see what's going on with the weather. What happened to the rain they forecast? Didn't happen, did it?
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6: Keir Starmer's on his way to Turkey for his final NATO summit. He's expected to face questions about the UK's defence spending plans. The government says the Prime Minister will demonstrate how the £15 billion pledged will be turned into action. But Kemi Badenoch believes they're not putting enough focus on defence. The Tory leader says the Conservatives have a plan to cut welfare to spend defence.
7: During an era of peace, defence spending went down as Britain focused on other priorities. We are no longer living in an era of peace. The threat level has changed, and it is time for us to respond.
6: Next, the Duke of Sussex is set to find out the results of his High Court challenge against the publisher of the Daily Mail today. It's after an 11-week trial earlier this year where he and a number of other household names accused Associated Newspapers Limited of alleged unlawful information gathering. ANL strongly denies the claims. Donald Trump's defended intervening to get USA striker Valerian Balogun's red card suspension overturned. He called up the FIFA president to get the decision reviewed, a move that's been heavily criticised by UEFA, saying they've crossed the line. But it didn't matter too much in the end. The US were knocked out last night, beaten 4-1 by Belgium. And after England's win over Mexico yesterday morning, we can start looking ahead to the quarterfinals. They'll take place on Norway on Saturday after they beat Brazil 2-1. We spoke to Norwegian football commentator Vegard Alstad, who thinks England are scared of Norway.
8: You have all this history about the Norwegians going abroad to see English teams play, especially Manchester United and Liverpool. Now we have the Leeds-born Erling Braut Haaland, which is the biggest star of English football right now.
6: An English singer, Lauren Bennett, who featured on LMFAO's 2011 hit song Party Rock Anthem, has died aged 37. She's been remembered as a beautiful spirit. That's the latest from Radio News Hub. I'm Tanita Sims.
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0: Right, let's see what it says here on the Yahoo weather. Well, it says it's highs of 31, a few clouds hovering around, but it's a real feel of 37, whatever that's supposed to mean. 6:22 a.m. we had our sunrise, and at 9:01, it was 9:02 a couple of days ago, so that means the days are getting shorter by a minute every other day or something. Anyway, today, highs of 32, lows of 22. Tomorrow, we're going to 31 and 22 at night. Then with Thursday, we go down to 31 again, but we go up to 23 at night time. Abundant sunshine, no clouds, possibly some clouds today at 5 p.m. But that rain that we had, they kept forecasting, just didn't happen, did it? We might have done one part of the island. I certainly didn't see it. Humidity dry at 42%. Very high is the UV index at 10. Of course, so lots of water and lots of suntan lotion, and there you go. Right, in the meantime, it's some messages from our sponsors and our advertisers. Don't go anywhere. It's Penny on Island Radio.
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1: 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Let's get on down and...

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8: Right, let's kick off the show with a request from Mr. Chris Maxton. Nice to hear from you, Chris. Lots of love to you and Sharon. He's asked me to play Jack Radic's No Matter. Never heard of it, but here we go.

Well, I'm liking that very much, Chris. I shall play you that one again. That was at Jack Radix, No Matter. Never heard of him before, but enjoyed that. That's a definitely a Penny tune. Thank you. You're just a Penny on Island Radio. Big shout out to Peggy. She's busy. Full stop. I don't know what she's doing. Cooking, running around, just doing everything. Big shout out once again to all the guys down at the Meow coffee shop down in Kalamaki, Nikki and Eleni. Don't forget you can get coffee at 7 a.m. and they will deliver. So if you're lying in bed thinking, oh, I really want coffee, but it's only just after 7, give them a ring. Good afternoon to everyone listening down at the Ilaria Hotel, Yasuspiro. And a big shout out to someone who's working very hard in the sauna. Well, it's not really a sauna, it's a garage, but that's Ari's Garage. Afternoon, Ari. I hope it's not too hot. Silly statement, really, because it is. Also, a big shout out this afternoon to Denise. Denise and Paula Carr listening down there in Lithuania. I think Teresa's gone, hasn't she? Big shout out to, says Teresa. It was great to have your company on Sunday evening. She says now, after a week of gallivanting, she's finally catching up with the housework. I need more coffee. I think I'm too busy too. So can I play something more to make the mopping more bearable, she says. Something from the 90s? Never been better. No, not ever. Well, this one's down not too bad. Anyway, she's requested this one. So coming up next, this is for Dini down in Lithuania.

Well, if that one didn't work, how about this one to keep the housework going? Send this one out to Peggy, I think, Denise, Amanda. Don't stop, guys. Just don't stop. This is Prosper.

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1: Right, if you haven't already heard about all this, I'm going to tell you all about it yet again. Have you booked yourself for the ABBA and the Outdoor Cinema little adventure with the Fun Train? I've been cheated by you. So this is on every single Saturday now for the rest of the summer, obviously right through till the weather permitting. Trains will be departing from Tilivi, Lagana, Kalamaki and Argassi. Now they leave at, except for Lagana, which leaves at 7:45 at night, the others all leave at 8 p.m. and you're back by 11 p.m. There's a fire within my... I mean, how can you possibly resist these? Mamma Mia, Under the Stars. So get ready for the ultimate summer night out in Zakynthos with the Zante Fun Train open and the Open Air Cinema. So they're bringing you the magic of Mamma Mia along with an unforgettable ABBA karaoke pre-show. Are you a dancing queen? Do you just love a good movie? Just like to go to an outdoor cinema on under the moon. I was going to say sun, moon. Yeah, there's a bar there so you can get drinks, alcoholic and non-alcoholic, of course, your nachos, your popcorn, slushies and ice creams. So catch the fun train, don't worry about having to drive into town. Get your little funning as you see the views from your resort. So there, how to book this. There, now the spaces on the train are limited, so do not wait any further. So you can scan the QR code, which you'll find on the picture poster on Facebook, of course, or visit the Zante Fun Train to secure your spot, or go online, zantefuntrain.gr. There you go, that's what you can do this coming Sunday. Other things are on, don't forget it's White Party this coming Sunday, and it's Sonia Fodero. Let's have a bit more Sonia Fodero. D.O.D. and Poppy Bascombe. I don't know. Anyway, think about us. It's Penny on Island Radio with my sponsors, BJ's.

0: Well, apparently we're doing well. The music's helping Amanda get through her work. It's helping Denise do her mopping. It's going faster, she says. I think it's helping Peggy with the cooking as well. Tune, tune. Now, I'm going to make you all feel hungry now because that's one of my sponsors is BJ's down in Laganana. Now, if you fancy maybe, I don't know, gourmet burger, a classic burger, maybe a pizza or a hot dog. I want to try some of their Mexican favourites. Now, you've got their dine-in, you can dine out. They've got delivery, of course, with the e-food apps, the BJ's delivery dot online. There's also a big mention to their sister shops, and right next door we've got brand new Sauces, which is a chicken specialist. And also down in Lagana, part of the same group, is Isabel's Beach Club, the ultimate luxury experience in elegance and sophistication. DJ, best DJs, music and entertainment. And if you're visiting the capital town, which I do recommend, but just do what I do today and find parking 300 miles away. Maybe go and buy a taxi on the bus. Anyway, if you are in the capital town, definitely worth a visit. Walk along in the evening. And where you see the super yachts on the other side, you will spot Madison's or Manu. They're also open all day long for fabulous cocktails and music all day. All part of the same group of BJs. Right, it is now. What is the time? It is now almost bottom of the hour. Grief, that went by quickly. So it's time to hear more messages from our sponsors and our advertisers. Big shout out also to Casper T-shirts, one of our new advertisers. Now, if you're looking for a T-shirt or a pillowcase or a cushion, and you want your dog or a child, the lovely Sophia will paint them. And I've got quite a few in my house of my dog, Mitzi, with a pair of headsets on her. And it washes really well. So if you're looking for something, a special, unique present for somebody, pop into Casper's or find them on the social media.
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2: Right, now let's, before I forget, because the time is flying by, and if you've got any birthdays. Actually, the only one that come up on my Facebook today is Laura Oberly down there in the Lithakia area. So I hope you're having a great birthday, Laura. Who had a birthday in the last couple of days and might have not heard or has not been tuned in? Well, yesterday was it yesterday? It was the fabulous Robbie Clark, my second son. Happy birthday to Robbie. I hope you had a great birthday yesterday. It's also Mark Thomas's birthday. And the day before that was Sheila. Sheila, I hope you had a good birthday. Didn't see anything on Facebook, but I'm sure you and Rachel and the kids sport you rotten. Who's got a birthday? The 8th of July. Coming up tomorrow, Mr. Mark Lee, who's only just arrived back on the island after 10 years. Happy birthday for tomorrow, Mark. Do we have any name days? Let's see if there's any name days. Name day, 7th of July, we have Kiriaki or Kiriakos. Or versions of Kiki, Kiriaki, Kitsa, Corina, Kitso, Dominica. Well, apparently, yeah, it's all part of the, comes from the word Sunday. Tomorrow is Prokopis, Chroniopola, and Theophilos. Well, there you go. There are some name days. So you can go out, if you know anybody by those names, or has got a birthday, a name day. In fact, any celebrations in Greece, so you can get away with saying just Chroniopola. Basically means wishing somebody many, many, many years. Right, moving on.
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And a huge good afternoon down to Platinum Shop down in Lagonard to the lovely Sue Wessel. Here's a tune for you, sweetie. Do I love you? Yes, I love you indeed. Have a great day and lots of love to Misha as well.

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Here's another tune for Amanda. This is Patrick Topping. Be sharp, Sane Out. He's going to be appearing live here in Zakynthos down at the Pure Club.

And a very good afternoon to Dawn Collins. She's listening in down in Lagan. Nice to have you tuned in. She enjoyed It's 5 o'clock. Thinking, yes, is it time for a drink? Good. Time for a beer yet? Hope you're well, Dawn. Lovely to have you tuned in. She's been busy, she says. Right, it is now a couple of minutes to top of the hour. So very shortly, we'll be having an update with the news and the weather. Don't go anywhere. You listen to Penny on Island Radio with my sponsors, BJ's, open 24 hours of the day.

question one day. They said, girlfriend, how in the world can a brown cow eating green?

And a very good afternoon to Eddie down at Pom's. Fancy nice jacket potato, some loaded fries. That's the best place to go. Down there in Kalamaki. And a big shout out to Bazaar Supermarket this afternoon, everyone down there. And a big shout out to Margarita Supermarket, Maria, all the way over there in Tilly V. And good afternoon to anybody listening in down at the Caledonian Hotel.

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1: Turkey for his very final NATO summit. He's expected to face questions about the UK's defence spending plans. The government says the Prime Minister will demonstrate how the £15 billion pledged will be turned into action. But the Conservative leader, Kemi Badenoch, says Labour need to cut welfare to put more money into defence.
2: Politicians are here to make tough choices, but Labour MPs don't want to make those tough choices. And I think that's because they're not really Labour MPs. Do you think they're Labour MPs? No, I don't think they're Labour MPs. They are welfare MPs. They are welfare MPs.
1: Next, Nigel Farage says he will make a statement on his future in public life at 2 p.m. It comes as the Reform UK leader faces intense scrutiny over financial support. The Duke of Sussex will find out the results of his High Court challenge later. It's against the publishers of the Daily Mail. He and a number of other celebrities accused Associated Newspapers Limited of unlawful information gathering. They strongly deny the claims. The UK should take early action to prevent debt from moving on to an unsustainable an ever-rising path. That's what the UK's official forecaster has warned. The Office for Budget Responsibility predicted the long-term population changes and economic trends will help put pressure on government spending. Well, after England's win over Mexico yesterday morning, we can start looking ahead to the quarterfinals. They will take on Norway on Saturday after they beat Brazil 2-1. We spoke to Norwegian football commentator Vegard Alstad, who thinks England is the dream game.
3: The bond between Norwegian and English football is huge because every other generations before me has been following the English teams. I think a lot of Norwegians has been rooting for England.
1: And the Queen is set to celebrate 100 years since the first much-loved children's books with Winnie the Pooh. She's visiting the inspiration behind the 100 Acre Wood in East Sussex. That's the latest from Radio News Hub. I'm Tanita Sims.
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7: Well, what can I say? It's hot. Yes, it's highs of 32, lows of 22. Going to be pretty steadily much that, as far as I can see, for at least the next 10 days. Not going to go any higher than 33. And the evenings are going to be no higher than 2021. A couple of clouds might be hovering around, but that'd be quite nice. Sun set is now at 9:01. We have a very dry humidity at 30. That's not too bad, actually. 33%. It's gone down a bit. UV index is a mere 8. It was 10 just now. Anyway, that's your weather. It's just hot. It's July. Right, in the meantime, some messages from our sponsors and advertisers. Don't go anywhere. I'm with you for another 45 minutes.

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ask whatever Teddy Swims and Mr. Know-It-All. Right, what's going on for the rest of the day? Well, I finished her just before 4 p.m. today, and after me is going to be Steve and Howie Groove Line. So if you want a bit of peace and quiet and chilled out, that's some great music between 4 till 6. Then we've got Memory Lane and with Tony Hall later on, Retro Ray, and of course tomorrow morning Bobby G's back. We're opening the door with the breakfast show. Mr. Craig Johnson's in between 12 till 2, and then Barbara's back with the Alphabet Adventure. H-I, well, we're up to I, I think. She'll tell you. Me, myself, I will be back again on Thursday, round about 1 till 4. Anyway, still with you a little bit longer. Don't go anywhere. Don't touch that dial, as they say. Once again, big thanks to our sponsors of the show, which is BJ's, Dan and Lagana, open 24 hours of the day. They literally don't close the doors. Dine in or dine out, or delivery, just find them on all social medias. 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Finished with Bolívar de Paredes.

0: Oh, you had a bit of a freeze there on the computer. Anyway, let me tell you very briefly what's on at the cinema, just in case you fancy popping along to the cinema. Now, you might be saying, well, I don't speak Greek, so what's the point? But yeah, most of our movies are actually in the original language, which means 90% are actually in English, but with Greek subtitles, unless they are the kiddies or the animated movies. So the moment we've got at our indoor cinema, which is in Solomossi Square, we've got Toy Story. That is in Greek, I'm afraid. That has been dubbed into Greek. But the other movie, which has been on for, I think, at least a week now, is Obsession. And this is on every day at 10 p.m. at Foskolos Cinema. That is the indoor cinema in the main square.
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0: Right, just unfrozen. That was so funny, sorry. Made me jump out of my skin. So where was I? Oh yeah, I was telling you what's on at the outdoor cinema. At the outdoor cinema, we have also Toy Story at, but that's showing at, hang on a minute, can't see the time. Where's the time? 9 o'clock in the evening. That's at 9 o'clock in the evening. That is in Greek, dubbed. And Obsession is on at 11 o'clock. Except, of course, do not forget on Saturday, the Under the Sun, Under the Moon. I keep getting that wrong. I think I'm tired. It's all that walking around in the sun today. Is don't forget your ABBA at the Open Air Cinema every Saturday along with the Fun Train. So there's some things for you to do while you're here on holiday. In the meantime, let's play some more music. Disclosure, the sun comes up tremendous.

Yeah, that's a bit of gotcha. Kimbra, Fisher, Chris Lake, Santa Sansone, somebody. Right, it's almost time for the book. They are, so then I'll be in for about another 15 minutes or so. Big thanks to my sponsor of the show today. Big thanks to Margarita Costa and everybody else down at BJ's at the Crossroads and their sister shop, Sauces, Isabel's, Madison's and Manu.

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1: Well, it's time for me to say a few goodbyes. If whoever's still tuned in, I hope you're still listening out there. Lots of love to Amanda, South African Joe and the Cats, Howard, Joe and Barry over there in, and Michelle, all the way over there in France. Au revoir, merci. Elizabeth, Eleni and Nikki down at Meow, Andreas and Vula and everybody at Limnos Supermarket. Gareth in the UK, Marvin, I hope you're still tuned in. Lots of love to all the family. Jennifer, she's probably working hard somewhere. Chris Baxter and Sharon, lovely to hear from you guys today. Denise, I hope you managed to get through all the housework. And Peggy, you as well. And Dawn and Sue in Laguna, lovely to hear from you also. Thank you always for taking your time to send me messages. We always appreciate it. If you haven't had time, don't worry. I know you're working hard. Big shout out to all the guys down at... Oh, nice to see you the other day. I know she's busy. Wendy down at TUI. And all the rest of the TUI gang. And everybody else working very hard out there. Let me show you what you... Hope you're having a great day. Paradise. This is a bit of Sean Kingston, Justin Bieber, and Eenie Meenie. What's after that? Eenie Meenie Miney Moe. A couple of more tunes to take us to the top of the hour. I'm not going just yet, but in about 5 minutes I will be. And thanks to anybody listening on the mainland, the neighbouring islands, or anywhere else in the world. You've been listening to Penny with my sponsors, BJ's down in Laguna.

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2: Right, this is a bit of a getter, Tones and I, and gone. Well, I'm going. Thank you so much once again for your company. I hope you've enjoyed the show today. And yeah, I'll see you all out and about, maybe somewhere. Bit of this, and then followed by some Sam Felt and Karma Child, which should take us to top of the hour. And stay tuned, don't touch that dial. Stephen Howard coming up straight after at 4 p.m. Have a great afternoon, everybody. Feel like your polar. Yassas. Bye.

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and welcome to the show. On the way today in Grooveline, two tracks from the brand new album of the month for July 2026. In the Grooveline Garage, we play Anam Style, and House of Grooveline is Tenacious than Roland Clark. And on the way soon, Leela James, Lindsay Webster, and Keith Satisfield. But kicking off the first hour of today's show is Lovebirds with Lisa Shaw.

I Love Birds, the voice of Lisa Shaw. That track is called Holding On. That's your Love Birds 80s Matrix version of that track, released on Defective Records back in 2014. Once again, Love Birds, Lisa Shaw, Holding On. Kicking off Grooveline for this week. And welcome to the show. 2 hours of the best soul, jazz, funk, acid jazz and soulful house on the way between now and the end of the show. A brand new album of the month for July 2026 kicks off on the show this week, and it is the latest album from Kylie Aldis. This actually came out back at the start of the year, back in February, but it's been on my list for a good few months now, and we're going to finally play you two tracks each week from the album called Hybrid from the solo artist Kylie Aldis. Probably also best known as lead vocalist, no less, of the Bamboos, that big Australian funk band. Her solo album, Hybrid, came out at the start of the year. We'll play two tracks each week from that all month, the first of those coming up in about 5-10 minutes' time. A bit later in this hour of today's show, today's Grooveline Garage track comes out later in the month from Anam Style and Heidi B. It is called Believe, and that plays soon on the Grooveline Garage. And today in the House of Grooveline, a brand new track released on the Fool's Paradise label comes out very soon from Tenacious and the legend Roland Clark. It's a reboot of a house classic on the way called All Right. That's today on the House of Grooveline in about 35-40 minutes time. And on the way soon, music from Leela James, a track from the debut album from Lindsay Webster released back in 2013, and something brand new from Keith Satisfield, Philip Bailey and Michael Hunter, all coming up soon here on the show. Right now, 2023, Leela James on Grooveline. Welcome to the show.

got such a distinctive, real soul voice. Lila James, taking it back to 2023. That track is called Be Your Baby. On the way soon, music from Lindsay Webster, Keith Satisfield, Philip Bailey and Michael Hunter, and a brand new track from Dave and Marissa with Ron Carroll. And today's Grooveline Garage for Anand Style and Heidi B, Ali House of Grooveline from Tenacious and Roland Clark. But now time to kick off the album of the month for July 2026, released earlier in the year, back in February. The voice of the band The Bamboos, but also a solo artist in her own right, played a lot of tracks from Kylie Oldest over the years here on the show. The album is called Hybrid. The album of the month for July 2026, track one of two today from Kylie Oldest, is Pheromones, from the album of the month.

is such a class act. So good. Lindsay Webster from her debut album released back in 2013. That was a self-titled debut album. And that track there was called Press Rewind. Got to see her perform live at Bush Hall in West London just a couple of weeks back on a Sunday afternoon, weirdly. Nice time for a gig, though, because you got the evening free after that. But she was so good. The band are fantastic as well. Her husband is audio engineer. Great to see Francisco Mendelia from Incognito on the drums on that gig as well. If you get the chance to see Lindsay Webster anytime she comes nearby your locality, you must go and see her. And before that, the first track of two today from this month's Album of the Month for July 2026, Kylie Aldist, her album Hybrid. That track was called Pheromones, and a second track from that album coming up in the second hour of today's show.

That was so good. That's probably as close to a brand new Earth and Fire track we're going to get right now. And that includes Philip Bailey on vocals there. Really nice stuff. Keith Satterfield, Philip Bailey and Michael Hunter. That track is called Eternal Wisdom, evoking the sound and the spirit of Earth, Wind & Fire. And the timing is no coincidence. That was planned and timed for the release to coincide with that wonderful, I say wonderful, I've not seen it yet, but I will see it soon. That HBO documentary, Earth, Wind & Fire, That's the Weight of the World by Questlove, involving many, many members of the band and family and people who have been inspired by Earth, Wind & Fire. That was timed pretty much to coincide with the release of that unofficially. Keith Satterfield, Philip Bailey, Michael Hunter, that's Eternal Wisdom on Grooveline.

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Halfway through the first hour of today's show. On the way soon, a new release, a new remix of a track from Dave and Marissa alongside Ron Carroll. The original was released last year, actually. I think I played it on the show, I'm not entirely sure. A new mix of that track called All Around the World has just been released in Zed Records, and that plays in full very soon. Also, taking it back a couple of years, a track from Ralph Gum and Clara Hill, former House of Groove line track, and something new from Tom Funk as well. And very, very shortly, today's Grooveline Gary track from Anam Style and Heidi B, and also today's House of Grooveline track from Tenacious and Roland Clark. That's coming up very soon as well. At this point each week here on the show, we say hello and thank you to listeners who've been in touch with us after last week's show, making themselves known by email and by social media and other methods of communication. So a big hello and thank you goes to John Thompson in Salt Coast, Alan and Fiona in the UK, Grooveline Select Subscribers, thank you both. Also John McPhilbin in Minehead, also a Grooveline Select Subscriber. To Jolie Godson, Jolie Gosden in Quesada in Spain, hi to you Jolie, thank you for tuning in to you and your friends last weekend. Carol Gully in Hampshire, Dimitris Demopoulos on Instagram, Jill Graham in the UK, Claudia Chioca on Instagram, Tasnia Karim on Instagram, Carmen Petticera in Milan, Italy, to the following getting in touch via Instagram, Michael Rose, Mike Cartier and Alexander Z. Also to Parochi Tosan on Mixcloud, Trevor Wilson in Nottingham, also Grooveline Select Scriber, thank you Trevor, Mel Nolan in Manchester, to Andy G in Ipswich, Noriki on Mixcloud, Dan Candish in Stamford, Kenji Ishikawa in Tokyo, John Jane and Florence in Lunenburg, Canada, Nacho Chuli Marin in Valencia, Spain, Lee Dawson in Lytham, who's a Grooveline Select Subscriber, as is Mark Wilde in Australia. Thank you for getting in touch, as many of you do on a regular basis. Some, I've done it once or twice, some new names on there today. 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Now, time for today's Grooveline Garage. This is nice. More details on the release on the other side. This is not out yet, out very soon though. This is Anam Style, Heidi B, Believe, today on the Grooveline Garage.

Liking that old school vibe, quite minimal as well actually. Got a nice vibe to it though. Anam Style, Heidi B, that track is called Believe. That comes out on the 10th of July on the Pogo House record label, and that's the original mix, the only mix on this release once again. Anam Style, Heidi B and Believe, out on the 10th of July on Pogo House. That is today's Grooveline Gary's track here on the show.

House of Groove Line track last year. Was it? No, sorry, 2 years ago. And I don't remember at all. Really nice. So Ralph Gum, Clara Hill. That track is called Don't Talk. And before that, today here on Grooveline, brand new track, a brand new remix of a track released not too long ago from Dave and Marissa and Ron Carroll, The Legends. That was a Redemption extended mix of All Around the World. Dave and Marissa, All Around the World, out right now on Zed Records. We shall round this hour off with music on the way from Tom Funk. We'll try and squeeze in some Blaze and Palmer Brown as well. Maybe just time lapse for one of those tracks. Let's find out very shortly. But right now, it is time for today's House of Grooveline track. Bit of classic house, then updated for 2026. Take some time to get going, this one, but I think you'll like it. More details on the other side. Tenacious, Roland Clark, this is All Right on today's House of Grooveline.

rework for 2026 by Tenacious. And keeping the Roland Cloud vocal, that track is called All Right. That's the extended mix of that track. That comes out on the 10th of July on the Fool's Paradise label. Only mix on this release so far. Once again, Tenacious, Roland Clark. That's called All Right. Out on the Fool's Paradise label on the 10th of July. Fool's Paradise are at Electric Paradise in Milton Keynes very soon as a glitter box. And also back at Fabric as well sometime in September. One of the up and coming, I mean, it's been around for a while, but they're certainly more prominent now than they were. Do look out for Fool's Paradise events and that label as well. Real great house music, keeping it going strong in 2026. On the way, it's very shortly the second hour of today's Grooveline. Lots of great stuff coming up in hour number two, including the three play, the throwback and a second track from this month's Album of the Month from Kylie Aldist. I shall leave you with this in the meantime. This is Blaze Palmer Brown. Take it back to 2001. This is the Shelter vocal mix of Shine. Do stay right here. Hour number two of Grooveline is on the way next.

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0: Take a chance on me and get ready for the ultimate ABBA night under the stars. 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
1: And welcome to the second hour of today's show. On the way soon, today's Groove Line 3 play with three tracks back to back from Ruby Wood. The Groove Line throwback takes us back to the album of the month for December 2007. And on the way soon, music from Chaka Khan, Catalyst, and James PJ Spraggins. But kicking off the second hour of today's show is Tom Funk.
0: This is Groove Line.

did kick off the second hour of today's show, courtesy of Tom Funk. That is coming back for more. Kicking off the second hour of the show, welcome back to Grooveline, another hour of the best soul, jazz, funk, acid jazz and soulful house since we've done since April 1998. On the way soon, today's Grooveline 3-play, three tracks back to back from the UK soul singer Ruby Wood. Thank you to Lee Dawson and Lytham for that suggestion. The last of his list, by the way, Lee, it's case to point of note. Ruby Wood, three tracks back to back from her on the way. One of those a remix from a remix album of hers. That's coming up soon. The Grooveline throwback today takes us back to show 1-6. Once again, broadcast on the 30th of November 2007, but that was the first broadcast of the album of the month for December 2007. The album was Anne Nesby's This Is Love, and a track from that called Step is on the way today on the Grooveline throwback. Another track from this month's album of the month from Kylie Aldist and the album Hybrid, a track called One Time Offer is coming up, and soon music from Catalyst, James, PJ Spraggins and The Spinners. But right now, some more new music.

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1: This boogie's in my soul. This boogie's in my soul.
2: I really like that track, actually. That's a really, really top draw track. Brand new from Chaka Khan, sounding incredible. Snoop Dogg as well. You can't go wrong with Snoop Dogg on your track, surely. That's new. That's Snoop Dogg, Chaka Khan. That track is called Boogies in My Soul. Just what we need this summer. All right, then we have today's Grooveline 3 play. Three tracks back to back from Ruby Wood after this slice of jazz funk, Mellowness from Catalyst.

track is such a tonic. So soothing. Catalyst, taking it back to 1973. That track is called Uzuri. On the way soon here in the show, today's Grooveline throwback back to the album of the month for December 2007 from Anne Nesby. This month's album of the month for July 2026 from Kylie Aldist and Sue. Music from James, PJ Spraggins, The Spinners and Ray and Christian. But right now time for today's Grooveline three play. Thank you once again to Lee Dawson and Lytham for the suggestion of three tracks back to back from Ruby Wood, someone who was just about on my radar. I had two tracks already in my library from Ruby Wood, which means I actually downloaded these tracks legally, of course, and played them on the show at some point. So she was on my radar, but only just. So let's find out more about Ruby Wood and hear three tracks back to back from her today on the Grooveline 3 play, kicking off with this, Me and My Girl.

0: be honest, when that phone rang during that track, you looked around to try and find your phone, didn't you? That wasn't even your ringtone, but you still looked around to find the phone that was ringing on that track. I did exactly the same thing. It's so strange. And that's today's Grooveline 3 play. Three tracks back to back there from Ruby Wood.
1: This is Grooveline.
0: It's hard to explain. It's like, it's a phone ringing. It's not my phone, but I can hear it. And then I realise it's on the song. Oh dear, there should be a law against that. Anyway, three tracks back to back from Ruby Wood. Here's the details. First up, you heard Me and My Girl. That came out in 2023, and that came from her debut EP called Sincerely. Next up, you heard I'ma Get Mine, taken from 2024's album Sincerely Remixed. That was the Worka Vit D remix. And rounded off today's Grooveline 3 play with Let Him Go, the opening track to her 2023 debut EP. So Ruby Wood is a vocalist and songwriter originally hailing from Huddersfield, West Yorkshire. She took up playing the steel pan at the age of 7, joining a steel band in Huddersfield, and that led to her playing at the Trinidad and Notting Hill festivals. She then went on to study music, graduating from Leeds College of Music in 2008. She's best known as part of the critically acclaimed Submotion Orchestra. She's also toured as a lead vocalist for Bonobo and for Nubian Twist, as well as writing and performing for a host of artists across the jazz, soul and dance music world. Her debut single, Unconditional, was released in 2017. Two more singles came in 2023, leading up to the release of a debut EP later that year. She released two more singles last year, and the same again this year, with the latest single called Someone, which came out in May. Her next EP, No Rain, No Flowers, is due for release in the coming month or so, with a launch party taking place in the village of Marsden, West Yorkshire, on the 16th of July. Ruby Wood is now 40 years old and quite clearly still active with that forthcoming EP coming out in the next month or so. That's three tracks back to back from Ruby Wood. Thank you once again to Lee Dawson in Lytham for the suggestion. Lee's managed to find so many great artists that have not been on my radar, as she was just about. But thank you, Lee, for that suggestion. I do look forward to more coming soon. That goes to anyone else as well. Any bands or artists you want to play on the Grooveline 3 play, let me know. I do have a list of all the bands and artists featured on a 3 play over the years, as we don't do them more than once. So we won't do Ruby Wood as a solo artist again, but we may do one of her bands. Although I think we've done Nubian Twist before as well. I'm not sure. I have to check the list. To get a copy of that list or to send suggestions, email steve@groovelineonline.com. That's steve@groovelineonline.com. Also reach out via social media, Instagram, Threads and Facebook. 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

Brand new music here in Grooveline. That is James PJ Spraggins, and that track is called Get It Up and Let It Go, or even Give It Up and Let It Go. James PJ Spraggins here on the show.

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1: Now time for today's Groove Line throwback, and we're taking it back to show 164 once again, and that was broadcast on the 30th of November 2007. The album of the month for December 2007 kicked off that week from Anne Nesby, the album This Is Love, which was released actually back in 2005. So why I chose an album 2 years old, I have no idea. I was younger then. This is today's Groove Line throwback track. Anne Nesby, This Is Step.

and Nesby from the album of the month for December 2007, and that was Step from the album This Is Love. That was broadcast on Show 164 on the 30th of November 2007 here on the show. And now time for my always unintentional lesson as how easy it is to find things on the Grooveline website. I've got my phone in my hand, I've gone to groovelineonline.com, clicked on playlists, scrolled down to November 2007 and looked for Show 164, and I can tell you next week in the Grooveline throwback, we are going to play you that week's Grooveline Garage track, and that came from Ramsey and Fenn and a track called Into You. That wasn't a new track then, I'm sure that's a classic. Ramsey and Fenn, Into You, that week's Grooveline Garage track plays next week on the Grooveline throwback.

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you're thinking, that voice there sounds like Charlene Spiteri of Texas. That's because it is. Ray and Christian, The Hush, featuring Texas. Charlene Spiteri on vocals. Originally released back in 1998, and that's been remixed by The Works. That's brand new, that remix, that's just out this month. Once again, Ray and Christian, with Texas and The Hush. That's The Works remix, brand new mix here on Grooveline. Before that, from 1978, we had The Spinners and Body Language. We're going to try and squeeze in some Tortured Soul and Walter Beasley to round off the show this week here in Grooveline. But now time for the second track from this month's Album of the Month, kicking it off this week for July 2026. From Kylie Aldist, the Australian artist, the voice of the Bamboos, solo artist in her own right as well. The album's called Hybrid. This is track two of two today from Kylie Aldist from the Album of the Month. This is One Time Offer.

don't normally need any validation because I'm usually quite settled with the idea already, but every now and then I hear a track and I think, yeah, do you know what, this is the right call. And tracks like that, that affirms to me this is the correct choice for the album of the month for July 2026. That is Kylie Oldest and the album is called Hybrid. That track is One Time Offer, and two more tracks next week here on the show.

Tortured Soul and Running Back to You here in Grooveline, played and released back in 2023 for the first time. And that is almost it for the show for this week. Thanks for listening. I'm Stephen Howie, back next week for two more hours of the best soul, jazz, funk, acid jazz and soulful house. Two more tracks from the album of the month from Kylie Aldist and much, much more. Once again, don't forget the website groovelineonline.com for all things to do with the show. 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I don't promote this enough, actually. 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Do stay right here. More great music coming up at the top of the hour here on this fine station. I shall leave you with a bit more jazz, because why not? Get quite jazzy in the show the last couple of months. Let's keep it going. This is Walter Beasley. This is brand new, called Lazy Afternoon, Kenny's Groove. Running things off this week here on the show. Thanks for listening. Till next week. Take care. Bye-bye.

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0: edition of Memory Lane. For real? Oh, snap. Yes, tonight we're strolling down Memory Lane to the sound and the beat of Mr. Stevie Wonder. So get ready for some stone cold jams.
1: Ooh, you gotta hold on while I go get my purse.
0: No, I've heard every voice message and I've read every email and I feel you, family. I truly do.

0: Lovers by Night, it's the music of Stevie Wonder and Part-Time Lover. You know, a few years ago, Larry King sat down with 25-time Grammy-winning artist Stevie Wonder. Larry asked him about his relationship with Quincy Jones. This is what Stevie had to say.
1: Well, actually, we've just been friends since I was, 14, 15. I met him when I was at the Apollo Theater. He produced, obviously, We Are the World that I was a part of. And a song that I wrote for Patty Austin, Bet You Wouldn't Hurt Me. But basically, he has been my producer in that he's inspired me so much. For me, or just in the music world. For me, I think he has brought so many genres of music together. So many different musicians. You know, jazz musician, pop musician, classical musician. And so when I would listen to his albums, I would think, wow, this man has such an incredible an appreciation for it and a way of blending it like no one else could.
0: Stevie Wonder kicking it about his main man, Quincy Jones, never stopping with music from the brand new heavies, getting the funk all in your face right here on Memory Lane.

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0: Zakynthos, things are reaching the next level. 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

0: Frankie in Hollywood, Duran Duran in Rio, or Wham in Heaven. It all adds up to 80s heaven, and you can snatch a slice of it this Saturday afternoon between 4 and 6pm as we go back to the 80s with me, Tony Francis. We'll have the Twin Spin, Tony's 12-inch, and the Child's Choice, as well as 2 hours of great music from the best decade in history, right here on 88.6 Island Radio.
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0: Throwback by Cybertron on Memory Lane. Hey, I'm Tony Hall, bringing you the hits of yesterday, today, and tomorrow. Don't forget, you can catch me here each and every week for a stroll down Memory Lane. Can't wait that long. We'll look here. You can also hit me up at memorylaneinfo@yahoo.com. Or you can call my 24-hour hotline with your weekly requests, dedications, or announcements. 844-588-4239 is the number to call for your request or dedications. You know, Stevie was asked what was the most challenging album that he created and his opinion on the situation in North Korea. Here's what he had to say right here on Memory Lane.
1: Oh my God, you know, when people ask me, like, what is my most favorite song, as they used to ask Bunzi, what is this most, I mean, when they used to ask Duke Ellington, what is his most favorite composition, he would say, I haven't written it yet. I think if I were being probably fair with myself, the most challenging album was Songs in the Key of Life. And to say it was my most favorite, it was my most favorite maybe because I wanted to go so many places with it, and I was able to do that with Songs in the Key of Life. So I'm more so just thankful that I did encourage or inspire someone. That's more important. And then what happens too is however I may have inspired them, and then they inspire me with what they do. And it's sort of a yin and yang kind of thing.
0: Stevie was asked if there's an artist that he admires their work or someone who he'd like to work with.
1: I think any artist that loves music the way that I do, they would love to collaborate with me in whatever way that is, whether it be singing or writing or producing, of any genre. It would be great to me because I'm just a lover of music. I really am.
0: Stevie was asked next what his opinion was on the state of the world. This is what he had to say.
1: I think that obviously anyone that wants to really break into these barriers that, you know, that divide people and find a way to begin to talk and deal with things is a plus. So, I mean, I don't think that, you know, relating to, say, the head rag and the red flag, I mean, that's there, however they did that. I don't know about all that. I mean, the chains and all that. And the reality is, if it's going to get you to talk and say, listen, all these things that happen, we have to say, okay, I apologize, I'm sorry for slavery. I think a similar thing that Bishop Desmond Tutu did in South Africa is what America needs to do in America. Because the reality is this, if we don't correct the things that keep us in a certain place, we will not move forward.
0: 24/7, you're in tune to the best in smooth jazz, funk, and classic R&B throwbacks right here on Memory Lane. I'm your main man, Tony Hall, and you can catch me here each and every week. Same time, same source. You're in the middle of an interview with Mr. Stevie Wonder right here on Memory Lane. Finally, and lastly but not least, Stevie was asked, what is his truly opinion on racism around the world?
1: It's ignorance, it's stupidity, and, you know, I really don't entertain either one of those things. But it's something that we should learn from and really understand that. I mean, even for what's happening with, you know, the question of North Korea, are they going to do this or are they going to do that? To me, if I were given the opportunity by the president to go to North Korea, I would look at this president, the leader, and say, listen, do you know how many people that are helpless, that can't help themselves, how many people that will die? Just because there are a group of people that want to create, you know, destruction for their egos. Man has to get beyond his ego. That's our problem, the ego situation. I wish that the women of the world would say, listen, here's what we need to do. We need to say, until you get out of your spirit, war and destruction, you can't get no love.
0: A few words of wisdom from the man himself, Mr. Stevie Wonder. You know, not only was he gifted in talents, but also in wisdom. Here's a throwback from Curtis Mayfield to take Stevie's idea just one step further, right here on Memory Lane.

94.7, blazing up the airwaves with the hits of yesterday. Music from their Ship Ahoy project. It's music from the OJs with Love Train. Hey, let's keep this house rocking. I'm Tony Hall, and this is Memory Lane.

classic R&B throwbacks right here on Memory Lane. I'm your main man, Tony Hall, and you can catch me here each and every week. Same time, same digital source. Hey, I'd like to take the time out to thank all of the new 175,000 brand new listeners that joined us for January, February, and March of this year. Without you,

I'm Still in Love with You. Man, I tell you, that song brings back some thoughts of yesterday. All of that followed up with music from The Whispers. Here's Stevie Wonder, Living for the City, right here on Memory Lane.

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Hey, if there's something in particular that you wish to hear, go ahead and hit me up on my request line at 844-588-4239. Or you can drop me an email at memorylaneinfo@yahoo.com. Hey, we're living a little for the city right here on Memory Lane. We just heard music from Al Green, Marvin Gaye, and the Human League with a cut called Human. Here's Stanley Clarke and Howard Hewitt with Heaven Sent You all the way to Memory Lane.

best of the music from yesterday, today, and tomorrow. In the background, that was music from a group called Clear. A little intimate connection right here on Memory Lane. Hey, I'm your main man, Tony Hall. Like I said, you can catch me here each and every week, same time, same digital source. In the background, here's music from Mr. Bobby Brown. Don't

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classic R&B in the background. That's music from Mr. Michael Donaghy out of Chi-Town, a tune entitled Tonight. On deck, here's a tune entitled Cashmere. Not like the one you think of, but it's a whole totally different swing. Right here on Memory Lane.

jazz, funk, and classic R&B throwbacks right here on Memory Lane. You can catch me here each and every week on your favorite digital source. In the background, a young lady telling you that she's truly ready for love. Up next on deck, it's Ollie and Jerry. Turning back the hands of time to when you used to wear the baggy pants and the sneakers. And now you know what I'm talking about. You were out there spinning around on your back on some concrete too, just like I was. Just go out and spin around on the ground and do your thing. It's a little tune called Great.

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Hey, don't forget, if there's something you want to hear, you can hit me up on the request line at 844-588-4239, or you can drop your main man an email at memorylaneinfo@yahoo.com. In the background is music from Ollie and Jerry from back in the day, a little tune called Breaking. I've got time for just about one more song, so just hang tight, keep it real, and keep it locked in to your favorite digital source right here on Memory Lane.

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The streetlights are starting to flicker, so it's time to fade this thing straight to gray and take it to the house. Big shout-outs to all the artists that were featured on today's show, past and present, and also to Larry King, the Memory Lane staff, and last but not least to you, family, for taking the stroll down Memory Lane with us, because without you, none of this would be possible. For request or dedication on

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0: Mickey in Hollywood, Duran Duran in Rio, or Wham in Heaven. It all adds up to 80s heaven, and you can snatch a slice of it this Saturday afternoon between 4 and 6pm as we go back to the 80s with me, Tony Francis. We'll have the Twin Spin, Tony's 12-inch and the Child's Choice, as well as 2 hours of great music from the best decade in history, right here on 88.6 Island Radio.
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1: Hello, friends. Welcome along another Island Cruise on Island Radio. All your favourite cruising tracks for the first hour. And the second hour will be a top 20 from a 60s week. It's a good one. It's from 1964 this week. A good chart. So if we're all ready then, let's make a start.

much covered song, Poison Ivy. That's the original version from the Coasters from 1959. They're from Los Angeles, formed in Los Angeles by former members of the Robins. I think I've got a Robin song somewhere in my record box. I think I've got Smokey Joe's Cafe. I'll have to look that out for you. Anyway, they moved to New York and signed with the songwriters Lieber and Stoller in the Brill Building. Several hits followed, including Yakety Yak, featuring King Curtis on the saxophone. Charlie Brown, remember that? Along Came Jones, many others for the Coasters. Chuck Berry on the Chess label before that, Little Queenie. And we kicked off with a bit of a rarity, Chico Leverett and Solid Sender. He's from Detroit, was a member of the doo-wop group The Satin Tones. They were the first group ever to record for Motown, beating the Miracles by some 3 months. As a solo singer, he recorded on Tamla, but never had a hit. Chico Leverett. This is the Island Cruise on Island Radio.

0: on the trophy year on Motown, The Temptations and Get Ready. I like that one. Dion before that, we like Dion as well, King of the Doo-Wop in my humble opinion. And Donna, the Prima Donna, we like that one on the cruise. Backed that time by the Del Satins, supplying all the doo-wop. And we kicked off with Eden Kane with The Boys Cry. One of the famous Sarsted brothers, Richard Sarsted, is Eden Kane. There was Robin, wasn't there? Peter, yep. All born in New Delhi in India. And Richard Eden Kane was born in 1940. Got a bit of a rarity queued up for you next. This is a group from Winnipeg in Canada. The first band formed in high school for the singer-songwriter Neil Young, who went on to greater things, of course. Forgotten 45 then on the Atco record label. These are the Squires, Going All the Way.
1: Retro Ray.

album All Summer Long on Capitol. That's the Beach Boys and Wendy. Marvelettes before that, Beachwood 45789, and we kicked off with a very rare recording, The Squires, Going All the Way. Think I can just get one more in, or a bit of one more in, before the ads at the bottom of the hour. When we come back, there'll be a great bit of rock and roll from Freddie Boom Boom Cannon. Take us up there, a lovely bit of doo-wop from The Crests.

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0: Heart and Soul from the Cleftones, as many of the doo-wop groups in the late 50s, early 60s were formed in high school. Cleftones were formed in Queens in New York in 1955, originally called the Silvertones. The Dave Clark Five before that, with Bits and Pieces, often encompassing what was known as the Tottenham sound, scaffoldboards. That's what was used. The band used to stamp on scaffoldboards to give that heavy thumping sound. Also, on that particular track, I don't know about Glad All Over and others, the drums were supported by session musician Bobby Graham, very famous drummer, and the bass guitar, Rick Huxley played bass in the Dave Clark Five, was assisted, if you like, by Eric Ford. Couldn't think of his name. Eric Ford, another famous session player. Kicked off with Freddie Cannon from 59 and Tallahassee Lassie.
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2: 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When-

0: Who can forget that one? Hit and Miss from the John Barry 7, theme music for Jukebox Jury, as I recall. Vic Flick was the guitarist. He was quite a famous, quite legendary lead guitarist with the John Barry 7. His was the guitar work on the James Bond theme. John Barry was born John Prendergast in York in 1933. He's a conductor and composer of film music. He was the arranger, the musical arranger for the Jack Parnell Orchestra. While doing national service in Cyprus, he learned the trumpet. And on completing his army service, he formed the John Barry 7. He wrote the musical scores for 11 James Bond films. Also, The Persuaders, The Cotton Club, Out of Africa, Born Free, many, many more. Was awarded an OBE for services to music in 1999. Bobby Fuller 4 before that, I Fought the Law. And we kicked off with Lovers Who Wander from 1962. This is the Island Cruise on Island Radio.
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Good track, that one from the album Smiley Smile. The Beach Boys with Good Vibrations. Del Shannon before that. The Big Three, do you remember them? And by the way, they're from Liverpool, formed in 1961. Auditioned for Larry Parnes with other groups, including the Silver Beatles. Yes, they went on to big things, didn't they? Brian Epstein liked what he saw and heard and sent them to the Star Club in Hamburg, where they were not immediately successful. Epstein terminated their contract in 1963 and the group split up, members joining other bands. The bass player John Gustafson went on to play with the Merseybeats, Quatermass, Roxy Music and the Ian Gillan Band. So all was not lost for the Big Three. Almost time for the top of the hour ad break. When we come back, it'll be 1964. To take us there, Forgotten 45. This is from the duo Marbles, Trevor Gordon and Graham Bonnet. Graham Bonnet went on to greater things. He was the lead singer of Rainbow for a while, the Michael Schenker group, Alcatraz. Very rocky voice as Graham Bonnet. This is Only One Woman.

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0: Mickey in Hollywood, Duran Duran in Rio, or Wham in Heaven. It all adds up to 80s heaven, and you can snatch a slice of it this Thursday evening between 7 and 9 p.m. as we go back to the 80s with me, Tony Francis. We'll have the Twin Spin, Tony's 12-inch, and the Child's Choice, as well as 2 hours of great music from the best decade ever, right here on 88.6 Island Radio.
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1: Thank you very much. Welcome back. The Island Cruise Top 20 today from April the 30th in 1964. At number 20, it's down six places for the Swinging Blue Jeans.

At number 20, down six places, the Swinging Blue Jeans and Good Golly, Miss Molly. Climber of the Week, up 18 to number 19, A Little Loving from the Foremost. And down 8 to 18, the Hollies, Just One Look. 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

At number 17, up 7 places for the Merseybeats, Don't Turn Around. 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And at 15, up 10, Dionne Warwick, Walk On By. Down 7 places to number 14 for the Applejacks,

Number 14 down 7 places, Tell Me When from the Applejacks. 13 down 5, the Rolling Stones, Not Fade Away. And up 6 to 12, Juliet, the Four Pennies. Lionel Morton, wasn't it, the singer? Ahead of the ad break then, let's have a look at the bottom half. At number 20, down 6, Good Golly Miss Molly, the Swinging Blue Jeans. Up 18 to 19, A Little Loving from the Foremost. Down 8 to 18, Just One Look from the Hollies. Up 7 to 17, Don't Turn Around, the Merseybeats. Down 7 to 16, Little Children, Billy J. Kramer and the Dakotas. Up 10 to 15, Walk On By, Dionne Warwick. And down 7 to 14, Tell Me When from the Applejacks. 13 down 5, Not Fade Away, the Rolling Stones. Up 6 to 12, Juliet from the Four Pennies. Take us into the ad break then. The song that was at number 11, up 5 places, Hubble Bubble from Manfred Mann.

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1: Welcome back at the Island Cruise Top 20. Today from April the 30th in 1964. Into the top 10 then, at number 10, up three places, for the McGill Five.

0: Our three places to number 10, Mockingbird Hill from the McGill 5. Up 3 to 9, Everything's Alright from the Mojos. And up 3 to 8, Move Over Darling from Doris Day. At number 7, up 10 places, Jerry and the Pacemakers.
1: Don't let the sun

7 up 10 places. Jerry and the Pacemakers, Don't Let the Sun Catch You Crying. Second week at number 6, I Love You Because from Jim Reeves. Second week at number 5, My Boy Lollipop from Millie. The first major hit for the Island record label in this country, or I should say in the UK. Millie always says that it was Rod Stewart on the session playing the harmonica, but he denies it, so you can draw your own conclusions, really. At number 4, down 2 places.

Down two places to number four, The Beatles, Can't Buy Me Love. Second week at number three, The Bachelors with I Believe. And up two to two, Don't Throw Your Love Away from The Searchers. Just leaves the number one song then, but ahead of that, let's have a look at the top 20 for April the 30th in 1964. At number 20, down six places, Good Golly Miss Molly, The Swinging Blue Jeans. Climber of the Week up 18 to 19, A Little Lovin' from The Foremost. And down 8 to 18, Just One Look from The Hollies. Up 7 to 17, Don't Turn Around, The Mersey Beats. Down 7 to 16, Little Children, Billy J. Kramer and The Dakotas. Up 10 to 15, Walk On By, Dionne Warwick. Down 7 to 14, Tell Me When, The Applejacks. 13, down 5, Not Fade Away, The Rolling Stones. Up 6 to 12, Juliet, The Four Pennies. And up 5 to 11, Hubble Bubble, Toil and Trouble, Manfred Mann. Into the top 10 at 10, up 3, Mockingbird Hill, The McGill Five. 9 up 3, Everything's Alright, The Mojos. Up 3 to 8, Move Over Darling from Doris Day. Up 10 to 7, Don't Let the Sun Catch You Crying, Jerry and the Pacemakers. Second week at number 6, I Love You Because, Jim Reeves. Second week at number 5, My Boy Lollipop from Millie. Down two places to 4, Can't Buy Me Love, The Beatles. Second week at number 3, I Believe from The Bachelors. And up 2 to 2, Don't Throw Your Love Away from The Searchers. Completes the cruise for another session then, friends. Thank you very much, as always, for your company. Hope you've enjoyed the music I've chosen for you. Let me know. Send me a private message, a Facebook message. 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The Island Cruise, every Friday between 4 and 6 p.m., repeated Tuesday evening between 10 and midnight. Hope you can join me one of those days. Whatever you're doing then, friends, take care, have fun, and please, while you're having fun, always do it with that smile on your face. Because people will wonder what you've been up to. Number one song this week for a second week, A World Without Love, Peter and Gordon.

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0: Mickey in Hollywood, Duran Duran in Rio, or Wham in Heaven. It all adds up to 80s heaven, and you can snatch a slice of it this Thursday evening between 7 and 9pm as we go back to the 80s with me, Tony Francis. We'll have the Twin Spin, Tony's 12-inch, and the Child's Choice, as well as 2 hours of great music from the best decade ever, right here on 88.6 Island Radio.
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0: Yankee in Hollywood, Duran Duran in Rio, or Wham in Heaven. It all adds up to 80s heaven, and you can snatch a slice of it this Saturday afternoon between 4 and 6pm as we go back to the 80s with me, Tony Francis. We'll have the Twin Spin, Tony's 12-inch and the Child's Choice, as well as 2 hours of great music from the best decade in history, right here on 88.6 Island Radio.
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2: 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It's party time.

Heaven was written for the film Rush, which was directed by Lily Zanon, and it was a good opportunity because it was really needed to illustrate loss because of what happens in the movie, and it was a good opportunity for me to write about my son, about the loss of my son, and also have somewhere to put it. And I really wanted to say something about what had happened to me. And the opportunity the movie gave me was excellent because it meant that I could write this song for the film and express my own feelings and have it come out soon so that there was an audience for it. You know?

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